0: cream.
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0: Wake up in the morning feeling like P. Diddy.
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0: girl? 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I'm gonna hit this city.
2: Let's
0: before
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0: se olvida.
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0: 89.3.
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1: Horizonte.

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1: Horizonte.

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1: So what are you doing back?
2: Well, I sat back and thought about the things we used to do. It really meant a lot to me. You mean a lot to me.
1: I really mean that much to you?
2: Girl, you know it's true.